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dwells with beauty, beauty that must die, and joy, whose hand is ever at his lips. 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